0: it's hard to say that I'd rather stay awake when I'm asleep, because my dreams are bursting at the seams.
1: Radio PSR.

I have a dream. One day, this nation will rise up, live out the true meaning of its creed. We hold these truths to be sacred.

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But this brought loneliness so far. I lay my hand onto my

0: Before you go, there's something I want you to have.
1: Oh, it's beautiful. But wait a minute, isn't this...
0: Yeah, yes it is.
1: But I thought the old lady dropped it into the ocean in the air.
0: Well, baby, I went down and got it for you.

It's hard to say that I'd rather stay awake when I'm asleep, because my dreams are bursting at the seams.

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Would you run and never look back? Would you cry if you saw me crying? Would you save my soul tonight?

Mission of the Great.

I have a dream that one day this nation will rise up, live out the meaning of its creed. We hold these truths to be self-evident that all men

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I've always waited for the moment that you would come through my door. But this brought loneliness so far. I lay my hand onto my

0: before you go, there's something I want you to have.
1: Oh, it's beautiful. But wait a minute, isn't this...
0: Yeah, yes it is.
1: But I thought the old lady dropped it into the ocean in the air.
0: Well, baby, I went down and got it for you.

She work the bowl, she break it down, she take it low. She's fine as hell, she's about the dough. Doing a thing right on the floor, and money, money she making. Look at the way she's shaking. Make you wanna touch her, wanna taste her. Have you lusting for her? Don't crazy face it. She's so much more than you used to. Knows just how to move.